0: Levels production.
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0: Eyo DJ Fanta. Yes. What time? Yeah, Msunko. Bless.
3: Oh, Kabung, mina Bounty Lisa, representing True Sports Records. Oh, big up proper place, big up Chusa out there. See me.
4: Yeah.

Okie dokie, 1, 2, 1, 2, 1, 2. Can somebody say something if you're getting some sound from this side, please? Kana pane munhu ari kunzwa zvaari kunzwa achifungwa kuti zviri kubva paradio 54 pane dzine nguva achitaura nesu. If you want the WhatsApp group, I type Kokoloko. To those on Facebook, I know that at the moment you are not there yet. But if you happen to be there miraculously, maybe just also type Kokoloko. Kun manganabo abasizwa ngalesi sikhathi ukuthi uma usizwa akakuhle zama ukuthi usitshele ukuthi usizwa kanjani, type Kokoloko. I'm quite aware that there are a few technical issues that are going around in different parts of the world. We are trying to rectify that. But if you happen to be one of those who are lucky, fortunate enough, confirm and then tell us where you are as well. Okie dokie.

Okay, quite encouraging that there are people who are confirming that they are getting us quite clearly. Remember the platforms, they are multiple. I can see people on the WhatsApp group, on the Radio 54 WhatsApp group. Joe Walores in Cape Town, Milton Okomakondo in Pretoria, Steve in Wange, Zimbabwe, Charity Finland, Kokoloko, Edwin Babusela, Mahalisberg, South Africa. Yeah, I'm very much aware that the team at Facebook, as usual, they're having issues. But we believe and hope that as we trudge along, some stage will come where they will join in. Meanwhile, this is Radio 50.

Four of the programme, Chinu Chimbanu. In case you are new to the station, it's all about Africa. Cape to Cairo, 54 countries represented. We play 100% African music. None other station does that. We are notoriously African. This is why we are so proud to play productions from all our own talents. That is the vision. That is the policy, the principle that we promote. Africa is a homeland, as a continent. African talent, Uganda, Zimbabwe, Botswana, Malawi, Mozambique, Nigeria, Angola, Tanzania, Algeria, Cameroon, Ivory Coast, Tunisia, Democratic Republic of Congo, Congo Brazzaville, Guinea-Bissau, Guinea-Conakry, Burkina Faso, Ouagadougou, Sudan, Mauritius, you name them, all the 54 countries if you want. These are the proprietors, the owners, the main stakeholders to this radio station. We are running into year number 6 year old now, growing, glowing, and going. Very much thanks to the participants who supported this radio station 24/7, wire. Ebusuku lasemini, mangwanani maneru, and also a team of broadcasters who are committed to keeping this thing afloat. Come rain, come thunder. It's been happening for years, for months, for weeks, for days, for hours, for seconds. It has always been doing what we need to do, giving a service that no other radio station can ever do in this world. We thank God, most importantly, the giver of the vision, the giver of the talents, the giver of the energy, the giver of life. Because without him, we would not be nowhere. Thank you so much, guys. We really appreciate it. I had a little chat with broadcasters yesterday. Was it yesterday on Friday? I don't remember. They were talking about the 6th anniversary. You know that Radio 54's birthday is the 6th of July. 6 years ago. So that means 6 years we celebrate this year. Therefore, the team is putting in place something special for you to make the day really, really memorable. Karku kura kamwana karku reberera. Akachari sari kamwana karku kambaira. Kamwana kakuto fambale makumbo tu. Kakuto kwaza kumanya. This is amazing. It's amazing. Thank you for your patience. Honestly, I ran out of words to appreciate how supportive you have been. Right from the team of broadcasters to the families that support, that have been supporting. In Kipele Zingwane, tinakubvisira ingwane chekutendai nekutsigira kwamaita. Chinhu chacho chiri kukura pamusaka penyu naika. I am broadcasting from Manchester myself. Today, the weather is a combination of a bit of some clouds and of course some heat. But I can confirm that we are right in summer. That means we are going to enjoy a large chunk of very high temperatures. I am told that in Africa, we are actually the opposite of what they're experiencing right now. Bakala ngongwa nemkando, bariku chema chema nejando, anzi chiri kuroma, kunzipo tsakasiyana siyana. Yes, I know, especially Southern Africa, countries like South Africa, Botswana, Zimbabwe, that once it is May, June, July, mawani murambi. Chinenge chakato jaya, dedika. You take care of yourselves, keep yourselves warm, guy.
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Yeah? And dance a lot, exercise a lot. It helps. That's how we survive here in the United Kingdom. One of the most, or the coldest countries of the world. But we are alive. Icho cha munoti chando kwenyu kwa achisi chando ichi, let me tell you something. Echona likala ngao, he said, I'm kato ngapa. No, aso mkando no. 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Kana msila kuzi kwa chando cha echo moya kunoku. Kuna na September, November, December, indai ku UK. Ndopa mchanzu kwa chinozi chando. If you want a proper, proper definition of cold weather, visit United Kingdom around September, November, December, and January. You will sing. Munota ura chirungu. So tell me otherwise, the copy can you? I'm just gonna give a few more minutes to the team. We're trying to connect from Facebook to see if there is any progress. But meanwhile, the program is called Hakuna Matata. Asante sana. It's a magazine program and a magazine station. Anything goes on Radio 54, a station that is a propelled, manned by broadcasters of different styles, shapes, sizes, beliefs, talents. So this is why we are so proud, because we are not a boring station. We don't come with one style. Tinokuitira zvidobi dobi zvidaudau zvakasiyana siyana kuti vana vari pano vashamarari vedu. What we are proud of is the common denominator of being African. Usually we broadcast in African languages because they are our identity. We speak and broadcast in English here and there just to internationalize, as you would expect. Yeah. Ibambo vasinganzwe ndimi dzedu chaidzo rurimi rwa mai vangu kuti vanzwe kuti ndiri kuti chii. 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But remember, Africa was once colonized. For that reason, languages kept us very, very much apart. So the only thing, the only way we can understand each other is to borrow these languages, the French, the English, the German, and so forth. That is why Africa was subdivided into two. Remember, the Anglophone countries and the Saxophone countries. Francophone and Anglophone. Francophone, obviously, that means countries that were colonized by countries that spoke and imposed the French language unto them. And then the Anglophone countries are those countries that were colonized by English-speaking countries, Zimbabwe included, Botswana included. That is why you find that in other parts of Africa, they don't speak English, they speak French. In other parts of Africa, they don't speak French, they speak English. Yeah? I'm told that there's slow progress with regard. But anyway, but we are saying, "Noma kungela kude, anti kunoye zavinyangwe pasina jongwe." I am here until 12 noon UK time. I'm here until 1 o'clock African time. At that time, once I'm done, we will be crossing over to Radio 54 in Ireland. The lover man is back. Lovers Pamire, who has been broadcasting from Zimbabwe, Harare, for the past 3 weeks, is back. At his best, he'll be broadcasting from Ireland today with that program called The Lovers of Paradise. His real name is Lovers Pamire.
but we call him the lover man here on Radio 54. You come to the very wonderful program that shoots many aspects of life. Dipo pamuno dzidza nekuvarairwa. It's a paradise. He talks about health issues. He talks about matrimonial issues. Zvemumba zvinonetsa mumba umu. He talks about relationships. He talks about anything that is important that affects humankind, especially us Africans. It's a wonderful program that you need to tune to every Sunday at 12 noon UK time, which is 1 p.m. in Africa. I don't know in America, because what I can only testify is that sometimes America can be 6 or 7 hours behind us. As I speak right now, there are places that they are actually still in the very, very, very early hours of the morning at about 4 a.m. Yeah, the Americans. We accommodate them, we love them as well, we appreciate them.

Okay, okay. We're just coordinating with the people from other platforms. I'm told that the radio garden is functioning properly as well. So that's an extra platform that you can use to get us a radio garden. And of course, the main one is the website, which is www.radio54africanpanorama.com. That's the main one. I always encourage people to use that one because it's more than just a radio streaming platform. You also get the opportunity to learn more about Radio 54. That is where we speak about ourselves from. That's when you see the faces of our broadcasting team. That's where you see the schedules. That's when you see what we can offer. That's when you get to know the profile of this radio station. That is the window that you can use to peep into and then get acquainted to Chinuchevano into your Bantu. Chinuchevano into your Bantu. It means the people's property. We belong to the people. This station does not belong to anybody except the people of Africa. That's why we are called the Chinuchevano into your Bantu. Yes, today is the last show of the month of May. Lutina long tina nam shanje kunyanga ga May. Chilongwa cheko pete seremwezi wa May. Nekuti patino sangana next time nangi ya June. We need to celebrate. Enjoying another month alive. Yeah. General Eric Knight is my name. Ladies and gentlemen, comrades and friends, colleagues and compatriots, welcome to the Hakuna Matata Asante Sana Show with Eric Knight. It's live.

that is a song that exhibits the menu that we dish out. 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The Radio 54 schedule, the broadcasters. Stand by! Yes.

Ladies and gentlemen, comrades and friends, tapinda tapinda ndina kupai chilongwa zi hakuna matata. Asante sana show pa Radio 54. Are you there for me? 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

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hear because we can play anything that is good itongebatu chinhu ndechevanhu abanye vamameli vasemzola vachisiva vasetaksini ngalesi sikhathi ngikhuluma ngelizwi lasesouth africa zikhamba kanjani 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

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Everyone is dressed to kill. 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Ezola, lasemdeni.

0: up on yourself, Lala Tina. Ezinye sosi funa madilini lapha ke bekujajulwa khona kusosi wizinyama. It reminds me of course what you the plans that we are putting afoot with regards to celebration of Radio 50 for 6th anniversary.
1: It's a cool Sunday afternoon.
0: Oh, being well, I may find myself in Africa at that particular time, of course, celebrating with people. If it so happens, you'll be the first to know, don't worry. Lingafage kien. Broadcasters, a Black Queen, S. Ufokachani, good morning, Egbona. Protestant love for Savannah. 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Iwe. 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Iwe. Remember this one, yeah. 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

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President Robert Mugabe, the later. 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Elliot Monika, and of course, Apanga Gabatana, Net Komana, Brian Muteki. Come on, go to Nora. I'm going to go to Nora.

Sometimes that's what we do. Yes, we may have problems as Africans, Zimbabweans, as South Africans, but the truth is the country remains our number one gift from God. It is our duty to protect what we are. Hakuna matata sante sana. That's what we do. About people, for the people. Ebantwini. 6 minutes past 10 o'clock. Omosa ndafuka ngitufuka njani wamuka sethu kwamuka. That's Zimbabwe. From Zimbabwe across Mutare. Let's go to Mozambique. Maputo bound. Sesigenile. Pakati kwabo. Wizzy. This is Wizzy Masuke liyamkhumbula ngithi. Uthi wena hayi Lucy, musukulila wena nje. Ungalile Lucy, don't cry.

Mwizi Masuge is from Mozambique, Maputo. But this particular song was actually recorded in Zimbabwe, Harare. I was there when she was recording it under the production, under the supervision of the late Timon Mabalega. At the Zimbabwe Music Corporation Studios in Masasa, Harare, Zimbabwe. I was there when they shot the video as well, which became a very, very popular feature on the Ezomgito Mutinimira, a musical TV showcase in Zimbabwe. Again, further evidence of the brotherhood between amongst southern African countries, Zimbabwe, Mozambique, Botswana, Zambia. Ungalile Lucy. She was singing along with her daughters, of course, that she brought to Zimbabwe for video shooting, I remember. From Maputo, let's go to Lusaka. Yeah, 1985. Introducing the Mashabe Band. This one is called Kwenda Nayenda.

Ah, that's a wrong song. Sorry about that. I don't know what's happened with my computers today. They are skipping and playing what we did not agree on. Sorry about that. Let me try and fix that one. I'm coming right now. The program is called Hakuna Matata za Dizana. In case you just joined us, this is Radio 54 into your band, Chinichewanu, the last show of the year, of the month, rather, May 2026. And 20 year band, Chupa Chinichewanu, Ganglade Ganglade, so it's a fig. Oh, yeah. It's okay, so look at Zimbabwe. Meanwhile, as I fix things, of course, I need to play you something a bit, much more livelier so that Muta Bianiriga. Yeah? Regatida is a dendera, Mudariro. My apologies. Zachel Lingoman, I'm going to change the minutes and wait, you can I?

unfortunately looks like we are not able to connect on Facebook today. Doesn't really matter, does it? So Long Radio 54 is hitting you left, right, and center. 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

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I'm saying if you want to enjoy the taste of Africanism, the original African talent, when you get some few minutes, go on YouTube, watch and listen to this video. I can bet on my last dollar, you will be impressed. The dances, the choreography, the voices, the ambience surrounding the video and everything that she's singing about relates to an African daughter, an African girl who is motherless. Hey, Bo! This is the kind of stuff that I can play all day long. Uma ngiyedwa lapha na vele ngisihlalele endlini ngibe semsebenzini ngise ofisini. 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You know there are songs like that. They don't care. I get out of my mind, off your mind. The kind of song that you can play repeatedly, driving long distance, even from Cape Town to Johannesburg. Still rewinding and playing the same song over and over again. Because it speaks to you. Ah, that's African music for ya. I actually tried to look for this lady. I wanted to know more about her because I'm so very much interested in the way she does things. But I am yet to find her. I have a task another journalist in South Africa to locate her. I believe she's something special. 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

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I've got an uncle in South Africa. 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Uhlanganisa futi tele Viceroy pakati.
But it will take you a lot for me to convince me to take it. And it poo and pindi. 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

people, a lot of people are talking about Viceroy. 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I got three mandani rays laughing at me. 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That one is poison. 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

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Anyway, that's what happens in life sometimes, you know. It's party time on Radio Vive Devo. 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

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Let's leave South Africa temporarily. We are going to Nigeria now. This is the Wizkid music. Very talented young man, so popular in North Africa, in West Africa.

0: time, check it up, 11 o'clock UK time, at exactly 12 noon in Africa. Mocked up in the lunch game.
1: Open up my mind.
0: Should I call it lunchtime listening for you then?
1: Yeah.
0: But it's a trouble.
1: Oh, say 1 liter, oh, say 1 liter, oh, say 1 liter.
0: Niger music.
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0: Remains.
1: 1 liter.
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1: 1 liter,
0: arts.
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0: I think I've said this many times that in Nigeria, when it comes to art, music, movies, entertainment, they kind of take this business very seriously. That's why they always produce quality. Yeah, that's Wizkid for you with Fever. 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We praise God on Radio 54. It's a Sunday, guys, yeah? 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

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But that does not mean you need to sit down and say, I prayed for the job, it's coming. God works in partnership with us. He doesn't work alone. Could you manifest him? 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God needs us for things to manifest. 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He did say, in this world you shall have trouble and tribulations. But I'll be with you. That means he's saying, be prepared to work with me when you face those troubles, okay? 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

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One of the most popular songs in 2 years time, 2 years back in South Africa. 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It's a very emotional but very beautiful song, isn't it? Yeah. 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
0: 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It's boom slang again from Wanke Ebalahleni Anaconda. 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

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Introducing Extra Musical. This one is called the Freddie Nelson. I cannot tambika magic never know ku bend is amzana. Chaku zeka na paku shika panonaka pacho na naika. Akuna matata satisana. 31st May edition with the general. Pachinuche mundo.

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We are so grateful, of course, for the support. 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

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When I go to touch my jealous, I go man. 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That's 15 minutes to go. 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

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Even if May didn't progress the way you want, don't worry, there's always June. Anilika, so long life. 8 minutes to go. 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

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A lot of people used to get confused which one is Holy Cross Choir, which was the Holy Spirit Choir. Because the style, the way, and the same gospel music, more or less the same, is it? Yeah. Guess what? We're just about to close the show. I told you what's going to happen when I switch off my microphone. Radio 54 Island takes over with Lovers Pamiri on the Lovers Paradise. Lolo, Dagulu Shelo. Akuna Matata, Sante Sana. No Mamiru Angatechungwa Chenuchanasi. Again, apologies to those on Facebook. We couldn't connect today. Hopefully next week we'll be fine, yeah? 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

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Ipa munhu wewe. Ladies and gentlemen, thank you so much for the support. 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Radio 54. Ita kutsikirai. Sara na tino achitaura nyaya jatirofa. God bless Zimbabwe. God bless South Africa. God bless Africa. From the General Eric Nine. Usaidia sana chatirofa makambias.

Morrissey, con questo con Mori, I hope I find you well. And my name is Lovers Pamira on your program Lovers Paradise, and we are coming to you live from

the Republic of Ireland. And I hope you are all doing very well. And thank you, the General, for being with us all the while and for leading us and taking us home safely from our various spheres of life. Have been ministering to our souls, to our minds, and we really, really enjoyed that particular show. Thank you so much. Thank you. Really appreciate you. And this is a Lover's Paradise show, and the song that was just coming to you is from Masha Monomume Rudo Imoto. Runoto kuchidzirwa nyadze rudo ndodza tinokurudzira pano pachirongwa chepa Radio 54 nepfuri nyuro yenyu ye Radio 54. Saka you're very much welcome into the Lovers Paradise. And let's get going. Give you some bits and pieces for a Lovers Paradise show, and of course Radio 54, what it is all about.

Ndofara nyangwe zvakadaro ndinoramba ndichifara. A song from Shingisai Soluma. My Shingisai Soluma. 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Kunyangwe chikafu zvokudya zvikashaikwa, zvirimwa zvakashaikwa muminda, matanga akashaikwa zvipfuyo, ngatingoramba tichifara. Because mufaro washe unokunda zvose. Even if you look into the Bible, the life of Job, he was stripped of everything, the riches that he had, the children that he had, but he clinged on to the Almighty God, to the Creator, for his sustenance, for his life. He believed in the true God despite the temptations and the challenges that fell along his way. He remained resolute, and that's what we encourage and implore to everyone listening here at Radio 54, that let's keep on going, let's be strong regardless of challenges. Even tiri kure zvakadi kwatiri ne vabereki ne hama ne shamwari, we have to be excited, because mental health is very important. Because when you are in the diaspora, a lot goes on. When you are away from home, a lot goes on. And to all those who are in South Africa, our brothers and sisters, we pray for you and take care of yourselves. Kungogara mumba dzimwe nguva kunenge kwakanaka, and safeguard yourself. And also those who are truck drivers also in South Africa, a lot is going on right now. Afrophobia is at its peakest, and we condone Afrophobia at its breadth and length of its a definition. We condone it. By 120 or 300%, we don't want that. Atidi, ngatisavenganai, ngatidanane vana veAfrica, because zvakangonaka kuti tidanane. It's important that we love each other, because we are one people. We are just a continent. We're just one country, actually. The borders were put up in Berlin Conference by 8 boys. That should not guide us. That should not determine who we are. That should describe us. That should not mean anything.

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So it's important to let the other counterparts that no, I'm not feeling you. I'm not in love with you anymore. It's better to know the truth than never. So zvakatikoshera zvakanaka izvozvo kuudzana chokwadi murudo. If things are not well, then say, Dali, let's work on this area. I'm not happy in this aspect. I'm not happy because of 1, 2, 3 things. Can we work it together so that our love is perfect and we are happy ever after? No one is perfect. We all make mistakes, and we are also in a position to amend and correct and make corrections of those mistakes. But zvoda kutaurirana murudo kwete muhasha. Yeah, ndonyaya dzacho naika system Tajida vachitiudza apo. Let's go on. Timbonzwa Waimbire is the name of the song. Let's enjoy.

Mr. Godora right there. Abanyaradze neyongoma vaimbire because ndo shakakosha tinonyaradzana nemimhanzi pano pa Radio 54 entertainment to your ears, to your listen. That's what we bring you every day, every week, and every hour here at Radio 54. And I hope I find you well. If you have any shout outs, you can send them to me, and we will do just like that.

My chicos, I can fly away, I can fly away. Beautiful stuff from South Africa, for South Africa, Mzansi. How are you, everyone, in the southern parts of Africa? And I hope you are doing pretty well, and I find you in good shape and in good form. And this is Radio 54, Lovers Paradise. And my name is Lovers Pamire, broadcasting and coming to you live from the Republic of Ireland. Of course, Trimwana Wakumusha ku Zimbabwe, Ndichibapa Hurungwe Apo Pamzimu, Mukore Kore We Hurungwe, Tiripano Pamasai Sai, coming live to you. 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

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We are one people. Africa is for Africans. And it's for everyone. 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No one is here on permanent basis. We are just passing by. No one owns the earth. 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We do not own anything. Takauya tisina chatina cho chadzokera tisina chatina cho. We came with nothing and we shall go back with nothing. 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

At one point, he couldn't the next one and the next artist. And say, Kurarama Inyasha, Kurarama Inyasha. Okay, Trumborova Sungura, Nas Trumbori, Bazimbabwe, Tobo Jaiva. It's a Sunday. Let's get down to the dancing floor and enjoy the music. The Wire, Pachidamburwa. 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

Alak Macheso, Kurarama Inyasha, it's by grace why we are here, why we are alive. It's not by might, it's not by knowledge, it's not by how educated you are or how uneducated you are. It's not about how poor you are or how rich you are. It's not about what you've done and what you've not done. It's just by grace that comes from the Almighty God that keeps us alive. That's what is important. It's not because tagona kanoti takaita zvakanaka, but it's always good that we do good to anyone, to everyone around us, because zvatodyara ndozvatinokohwa at the end of the day. Wakadyara ruvengo, you will reap the same. Wakadyara rudo, you will reap the same. So the goodness that we do come handy in our lives all the time. And all right, like I told you today, for the meantime, we are in Zimbabwe playing the genre Sonkura. Beautiful stuff. Taking you back in the memory lane with this one. Simon Chimbedu, Zandipedza Mafuta.

Zim's finest artist. Oh gosh, I was thankful and always grateful for them and the legacy that they left us of music. And when you listen to this kind of songs, it's like they were done yesterday and still sounding awesome. The instruments, the guitar, the vocals, the producers did a very wonderful job, and kudos to the producers, those who mastered the song, those who produced the song. Amazing. I might not know their names, and I might not know where they are, but wherever they happen to be, may God continue to bless you guys. You did a very good job in mastering and mixing the songs. The instruments are so clean, the guitars are so clean, everything is to perfection. Oh my gosh, I cannot say enough of that, because you get to Mbunzwa Matavire, Fashite Andirambi.

He carried my sin. That's an emotional country song. Jesus Christ carried our sins. He's the King, the author, and the finisher of our lives. He carried all our sins. Therefore, I'm spotless. I'm with no spot, because He carried all my sins. All I have to do is to give my life to Him, to surrender my everything to Him, and He will make me whole again. He will remove all my afflictions. He cleanses my soul, my spirit. So we have to take time to remember to pray, to ask of His guidance and His direction.

Yeah, unonzwa nekuchichuku chachuno. Kanda bongo man, Billy ma. 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Okay, alright. I get some boy in the corner. Lucky Dube. Raga Strong.

Mazibaba Nicholas Zakaria Mavina Magokora featuring Alec Macheso back in the days, strolling way back in time, and may the soul of Mazibaba continue to rest in peace. These are the kind of songs that would define what a Christmas is, or what a festive season is. And you can listen to the cleanliness of the instruments, of the guitars and the vocals. Whoever also produced this song is amazing, did an extraordinary job. And when you listen to it, there's no cluttering of instruments, cluttering of guitars, but something that is just flawless and beautiful. This is immaculate. This is amazing. Mazibaba Nicholas Zakaria. I'll play another one called Chikumbiro, and this one was my favorite of my sister, my late sister. Whenever we got to Christmas, you would hear Kuzasi zasi kwa makomo, kuzasi kwe rwizi, radio jirira tiri kumusha, oto zivaguti kwa shikwa. And these are some of the songs she would be playing on the radio. Vaka isa wapa mapuwa avu, vachiridza makasetsa. Beautiful stuff, strolling way back in the memory time. Beautiful.

Alright. Matsibaba Nicholas Zakaria Shendo kupera kwemuri batsire vana rudo rwava kudhura. I think you can agree with me that the Matsibaba, the gentle giant, was awesome and was good at the job. Beautiful stuff. Taking you back, way back in the memory lane, strolling way back, way, way back. And this is Lover's Family on your program, Lover's Paradise, a show coming to you every Sunday, broadcasting from the Republic of Ireland. Of course, Tirimwana Kumusha, pa Zimbabwe, ndopa tinobva pa Hurungwe, apo pa Mudzimu, Karoi, Magunje, Zvipani. Mori seko kwese kwese matima na nyika. I hope I find you well. And let's go on to the mashakada. 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Alright, tazujamba takenda kuna Chibadura. 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This song takes me back into a place called Mirio Mine years ago. 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

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Taking you back in the memory lane. That's another gentle giant. Instruments we just spot on, and no glitter, no cluttering, no glitches. So perfect. 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What an artist. 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I have nothing to do with your business, though you might have a lot to do with my business, but I don't care. I'm running my own race. That's what John Chibadura is saying. Don't meddle into other people's businesses. Just mind your own business, because life is too short to live for somebody's life, to live on focusing and concentrating on one's life. Beautiful stuff, beautiful stuff. All right, I'll go back to Mashakada, Kurara Operugare, the one that I wanted to play earlier on, and enjoy the rest of your listening here at Radio 54.

0: Beautiful stuff, and thank you for all those who are listening, those who are tuned in, and we appreciate your listening and for tuning in here to Radio 54. This is Lover's Paradise Show, and my name is Lover's Palmerian, broadcasting, coming to you live from the Republic of Ireland, and wherever you happen to be. I'll be so glad to hear from you, and thank you, Mr. G, for that input and for your listening, for tuning in. Really appreciate. And that's a song from Celine Dion, but prior to that I played you Britney Spears, I'm Not a Girl, not here, but I'm Just a Woman. So beautiful stuff coming to you right here on Radio 54. And let's go to Mr. Akon. Sorry, blame it on me. Don't blame it on anyone. You can put the blame on me.
1: Mama, I'm grateful to be writing you this letter. I got a lot of time to think in this place. We're like caged animals in here.
2: Hey, baby, it's me. It's the baby's birthday, and we miss you, and we just want you to come home. Call me back when you get this, okay? I love you. Bye.
3: Don't worry. I know security. Just tell your mama you're staying in my house. It'll all be good. Get down here. It's crunk.
1: I love you so much, and I will show you that I'm a good son. I love you with all my heart.
4: Akon is accused 14-year-old girl
5: thrown from the stage. The attorney for the prosecution.
4: True African American.
5: Criminal past.
6: Sponsors have pulled out of the concert.
5: Attorneys say
4: Atlanta
5: no comment.
4: Atlanta resident Akon.
7: As life goes on, I'm starting to learn more and more about responsibility, and I realize that everything I do is affecting the people around me. So I want to take this time out to apologize for things that I've done. Things that haven't occurred yet, and things that they don't want to take responsibility for.

Alexio Kawara, Ashina, a beautiful song. Prior to that, I played you Econ, Sorry, Blame It On Me. And so Alexio Kawara is talking about how you have to do well in life and be proud of the things that you are able to do, and be grateful and thankful to the Almighty forever. And you have to keep on moving. Don't give up, don't lose heart, don't lose hope, because life has more to offer. If you failed today, if you fail in one area, it does not mean that you have failed entirely in life, but there's always a chance tomorrow. There's always another chance. There's always another opportunity. If you try and try, and if you don't succeed, keep on trying until you make it in life. And then when you look back, you have to be proud, and you live like as a testimony to all those who probably be going through the same challenges that you will have overcome. So that's beautiful. That's beautiful from Alexio Ashina. And let's go to Alan Jackson. The older I get, the better I become. Beautiful stuff. Yet Radio 54, and the program is Lovers Paradise. My name is Lovers Pamire. And if you're listening, if you tuned in, let me know. Send out your shout outs, and I will do justice to your loved ones. Beautiful stuff.

beautiful stuff from Odiazo Mutawarira Michandiwona. It's a song that talks about success. You know, when you have a child, a brother, a sister, a father, a mother who has done well in life, it is worthy of celebrations. It's worthy of coming together as families, celebrating achievements of our own, because when one achieves, it is for the entire clan, it is for the entire family to benefit, because it's not only about that person who has done well. So we have to come support and bring some gifts, of course, and to encourage the individual to do more, and of course others will follow suit, and that's how life should be. Okay, let's do some dance over to others who might be interested in dancing to the dance or music, dance or genre. And this one is Mbida D, Kufamba na Mwari.

Okay, beautiful stuff. Yeah, chat radio 54, and mama is just came from a church, and how was church? And I hope you were blessed and strengthened spiritually, and of course as usual you prayed for us, your children. Thank you so much. And I'll play you a song, Thank You Lord, from your son, from Lovers, and be blessed with that one. And Mama Ku, I hope you're right and you're doing okay, enjoying the radio program coming to you. Beautiful stuff, beautiful stuff.

I'll be lost forever without you, Lord. All I need is you for me to be all right. And there's a song for my mom who was at church, and the verse that she is going with upon her heart is, "No weapon fashioned or formed against us shall prosper, because we are the children of God." That's beautiful. That's very beautiful. Surely no weapon formed against us shall prosper. Okay. That's beautiful to be here at Radio 54. And thank you for keep on being with us on the program. And let those messages keep coming. And we'll go to Tongai Moyo. Tombons go have a Tongai Shitimoya Wamari. Okay, beautiful stuff.

Atau ngai moyo Mwewa mweri Sama sungura on a gospel song. Beautiful stuff. Praising God with all what we have and reminiscing the beauty of the Creator and His Spirit in us that enables to do all things. And without the Spirit of God hovering upon the earth and dwelling inside of us, we are nothing. So we only need the Spirit of God to lead and to guide us, because it informs us of the things that we do, we need to do. And the Spirit of God knows the secrets of God, and the Spirit informs us, advises us, gives us the direction upon which we need to traverse, because we'll have submitted ourselves to it. Apart from that, we won't be able to enjoy and to experience the Spirit of God unless we subject ourselves to it and to live a life of righteousness, of purity, of course enabled by Jesus Christ, was crucified on the cross, so that our sins are forgiven, he was crucified for the remission of all our sins, of all our afflictions, and it's a beautiful thing really to know and to acknowledge the existence of God inside of our lives, because He makes things beautiful in season, in due time. And of course, Mama and Junior are listening. Juju, how are you, Juju? And Mama Juju, how are you doing? How are you keeping? And of course, Mom, just came from church and also listening. Good to know that you guys are listening. You mean the world to me. And thank you to all those who are listening from all corners of the world. It's a beautiful time to be on radio, when you know that one or two or three or five or 100 people are listening to the radio. And you are the reason why I am behind that gadget you're listening from. You are the reason why. And you make everything beautiful. All right. Let's go to Mtukudze, Oliver Mtukudze, and stay entertained and blessed.

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I tell you what, life starts in the ghetto. Everything beautiful that happens in life comes from backgrounds that are very, very, very much of low in terms of societal

0: When you are humble, suppose you are lying on the ground, that's a sign of humility, and nothing can happen to you. You cannot fall further because you're already on the falling position. And the only default thing from lying on the ground, from being humble, is to rise. It's nature. You can only rise when you are from the ground. But if you are not humble and you think you have done so much, and you think you have landed, you have achieved so much in life, that's a danger, and you risk falling from whichever level you are, unless you are coming from that humble beginning. Humble, you have to find humility in everything that we do, in every aspect of our lives. Let's just be humble, no matter the success or the fame that might come along the way. If we remain humble, you can only be excelling from one point to another, and you will be doing well. Your trajectory is one: greatness and greatness and greatness and greatness. But if you're too proud and looking down upon those who are below you, that's a sign that you're going to fall. So yeah, beautiful stuff from Oliver Mtukudzi. And my time is up here on Radio 54. My name is Lovers Pamir, and the program is Lovers Paradise Show. And I'll play you one more song before I leave. We'll go to Chengeto Tudembo and get him bones. Wakuti vari kuti kudiko vadembo ava.
1: Yeah.
0: Okay.

ending the program today with the legend Leonard Carrick Msorowenyo Kadembo. Leonard Msorowenyo Kadembo. Chengeto is the name of the song. Until next time, may God bless you and may God be with you until we meet again next time. And thank you for tuning in and thank you for listening to the radio program today. You made the difference. You made me to find a reason to be here. Really, thank you so much. Stay blessed and God bless you. Love each other and even those who hate you.

Good afternoon, and welcome to Gospel Vibes. My name is DJ TC, coming to you live from Divdo Studios in Cape Town, South Africa. Yes, it is another episode of Gospel Vibes. Bashinu Chelano.

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And this is Danger Bus Music, Fighters of Coastal Milano. And I'm listening to Radio 54 Afternoon Panorama. Chimichimani, Gito Yavani.

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Priska Nkomo, how are you? You are always the first one from Botswana. Zuri Kufambe, thank you so much for connecting on Facebook.

Yes, we are live on Radio 54 African Panorama, and today we are going to have a special guest. And none other than Yurita Juru Palma, a Zimbabwean gospel musician based in the UK. I shall be launching two songs, Murwiri Wangu and Hakuna Munamato.

I encourage you to stay connected on Radio 54 African Panorama. Don't go anywhere. I thank you so much, General. Thank you so much. Thank you for connecting. How is Manchester currently?

is Jefferson Biriri with Amapiano. A song entitled Tariro Ndimwari. A tariro yako iri kupi? A tariro yako inobva kunani we muterero wakanditerera muzuva ranhasi.

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Welcome to Radio 54 African Panorama. Yes, welcome to another edition of Gospel Vibes with DJ TC coming to you live on Radio 54 African Panorama. Shinu Chevalo, into Yabantu, the People's Radio Station. So as I've said before, today we have a very special program as we officially launch two powerful gospel songs from a talented Zimbabwean gospel musician based in the United Kingdom, and her name is Yurita Juru Palma.

opportunity to celebrate gospel music and spread His word through song, through music. I hope you are enjoying the show already.

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Zvichienderana nekuti uri kutinzwa uri kupi, depending on where you are tuning in from, hey.

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Our CEO, Godfrey G. Madanere, thank you so much for connecting. I know you are driving. Safe journey, drive safely, hey? I know you are covered. As you are listening to this music, as you are connected on this show right now, I know. I'm going to go to the house.

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1: 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And all you need to do is just to say,
0: 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I am a soldier. Are you a soldier in Christ?
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0: mentioning your name, whose voice are you going to listen to? Whose voice are you going to answer? Are you a soldier in the battlefield? Ephesians 6 verse 10 says, finally, my brethren, be strong in the Lord and in the power of his might. Jesus, oh. Put on the whole armor of God that you may be able to stand against the wiles of the devil. For we wrestle not against flesh and blood, but against the principalities, against the powers, against the rulers of the darkness of this world, against spiritual wickedness in high places. And 18 says, whereof take unto you the whole armor of God, that you may be able to withstand in the evil day, and having done all, to stand. And stand therefore, having your loins girded about with truth, and having on the breastplate of righteousness. In the battlefield, you need to put the whole armor of God. I always say, don't be intimidated by the devil. You must know who you are.
1: Some of you have wasted time.
0: You must know which voice to answer to. 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

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Welcome to Gospel Vibes. My name is DJ TC.

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0: Welcome to Radio 54 African Panorama Chini Chevanu into Yabantu. Yes, later on I'll be speaking to Yurita Juru Palma, a UK-based Zimbabwean gospel artist. She'll be launching two songs, Murwiri Wangu and Hakuna Munamatu. So stay tuned and stay connected. Upper Radio 54 African Panorama, Makadi Makadi. Joseph Brighton, we are in what you say, we are watching in Cape Town. Okay, thank you so much for connecting. I hope you can hear us loud and clear. You can hear me. Chiri kusvika here chinhu ichi kwamuri koko. Takachibata zvedu kuti dzi. Ndasimudzai nenyika Worship House featuring Pastor Meshack wekwamahendere.
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Absolutely. He plays all the instruments. I mean all the instruments. He's a producer, he's a music director. He's just everything. That's a Meshack Mandere for

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Song entitled Mvura Naya. Another one coming from Brighton, Joseph Kambokano Nziko.

makanzwa ke kutanga pano pa Radio 54 African Panorama pa Gospel Vibes. Thank you so much, Joseph Wright, on beautiful tracks there. Tisha itakutu mumbo ya mumbo taura ne muri ya Radio 54 African Panorama.

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Thank you so much for connecting on Radio 54.

getting you back on time there. I'm from Vuyo Mukwena, song entitled Jalo. In the next 10 minutes, I'll be speaking to you, Rita Juru Palma, so get ready.

0: Yes, we can't live without him. 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
1: Am I being
0: a doctor to me?
1: Hosanna.
0: As some inter-

her name is Savanna. What a powerful song, Extraordinary. Oh, welcome to Radio 54 African Panorama. If you have just joined us,

6th of July, we'll be celebrating 6th anniversary as Radio 54 African Panorama. We would like to hear from you. What exactly are you expecting from Radio 54 African Panorama team? How do you want us to celebrate this anniversary this year?

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Tichipurira mberi tichingotenda mwari nepavati svitsa nai. So yes, 6 years tiri pachinhu chevanhu. It's only because of God. 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General Eric Knight is only the visionary. 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

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And I'm listening to Radio 54 Offering Panorama. Cinecittà, Gito Avanti. 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If it's happening in Africa, it will take center stage on Radio 54. 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The African Panorama, unobstructed view of our land so rich in diversity.

not new on this platform. She just added another name, another surname. So very soon she will tell us more about it. Kanaka kanonziko Musha Saramega.

0: right, welcome back. Welcome back, Yurita Jurupama. 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
1: Billy, my name is Yurita Ju, actually known as Yurita Ju.
0: Alright, muskutombo taurisa, dai mato taurisa zvokuti munzwike nenyika yese, nai.
1: Okay, I welcome you all. Thank you so much for joining this program. And thank you, DJ, for this opportunity and the radio station. Thank you so much.
0: Alright, in brief, anoitwa Yurita Juru ndiani?
1: Yurita Juru is a mother of four. Yurita Juru, what can I say, is married to Mr. Palmer. It's quite a number of things that I can say, but yeah, basically that's all I can say for now.
0: All right, so going by the Magas Tangarini, we are my albums, Mangan.
1: I started when I was in primary school, just in the choir, and then professionally, I think I started in 2002 with my family, and then took it from there. At the moment, I've got about four albums and five singles.
0: A powerful. All right, Olivia Mutsinze. And the hi DJ TC, thank you so much for connecting on Facebook. Wakadi Zako. We also have okay, and Ndiri Kukubata Indiri pa Botswana. How is Botswana today? Thank you so much. Thank you so much, Olivia. And written that pa Facebook. Murukutins Gwazakanaka. If you can, yes, loud and clear, just confirm kuti Murukutins Gwazakanaka pa Facebook. And Rose to Facebook, you know, and the challenges kuti mugo. Mugotanza kutinzwa asi ndinotenda kuti muri kutinzwa zvakanaka. Just confirm if you can hear us loud and clear. Right. Chirongwa chatavinga panapa nhasi ndechipi?
1: Chirongwa chatavinga nhasi ndeche two new singles that I've just released, that we are releasing. So, yeah, they are still hot.
0: Arikupisa naika. Right, that's Yurita Juru Palmer. 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She's now married in the UK and tunoti makorokoto makorokoto. Congratulations, nai.
1: Thank you so much.
0: All right, great mbonzo wakambakari pasipenzi gredu kanonziko kumawere kubakuna Yurita Juru.

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1: Thank you. 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
0: 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Right. Yeah. Right. So how long have you been living in the UK currently?
1: It's now 3 years and a month. It's now 3 years and a month.
0: Okay, time is flying. Right, what inspired you to become a gospel musician?
1: It's just the message. The message that God has been was giving me. I was told to sing. I never thought I'd be a musician actually. But the message just kept coming and the pressure was a lot, and then I noticed if I don't do it, God means something when he says something to do. I mean, when he tells you to do something, you should actually do it, because we win the yaya.
0: True. All right, let's talk about who are some of your music influences in your ministry. Right. Tichakumbirawo vanopinda vane mamics avo vamute mamics avo. 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

0: de influenza o pa music ya totalis no tonetsa vakawanisa shuru vakawanisa pa gospel musicians vanoti so
1: Alright, music yenyu iri kugamuchirwa zvakadii kuZimbabwe uye nevatsigiri venyu kana kuti kuUK kwamuri ikoko nedzimwe nyika muAfrica munomu?
0: Ya, iri kugamuchirwa zvakanyanya wapi Friday tombo pane imwe radio interview neBotswana vari kugamuchirwa zvakanyanya. Even understand the language, they are really accepting it, but we can't share it again.
1: All right. Are they able to understand the language? Because Pane Shona, yes, of course, I understand Pane a few English songs, but kana kuru kuchurungu koko. Are they able to understand? Kana tumuruwa tsana ngurara kote zirukunziwe wachi gamchi.
0: Yeah, but trano to so deep put some time. You so be a pair of chowder. You know what? So you say it's a this, but from there, once they get to know the message, they are really accepting it.
1: All right, right. Miss Palmer, many people see the finished product in you, but never know the journey behind it. Okay, so what are the challenges you have faced in your ministry?
0: There's quite a lot of challenges in the ministry, especially when I was starting back there. It was really challenging because I think I experienced three of my albums, the first, the second, and the third, being deleted in the computer mysteriously. It was just the fight is quite a strong one. Financial struggles as well. Also, kuti vaonekwe chanda napo vamwanekwa ito zvapo zvakawanda because I could have been bad. So she was a shanda nema session musician. So yeah, they are quite a lot of challenges that I get with them.
1: So how do you manage to conquer?
0: Well, I just pray and God makes a way. I just pray and God brings the people and makes open doors. Yeah, because the journey is quite a tough one. The journey is normally spiritually attacked as well. So one has to be just prayerful, push on and go. Yeah, God will lead and everything goes.
1: Awesome. That's right. Okay. Regeti munzwa kambo kanobva kuna Yurita Jurupa umakanonziko Nditakanurei. Tell us more about this song, Nditakanurei.
0: This song, this song, I was in the middle of nowhere, somewhere around Shamba, to those who don't know. That's when I got that song. So that song, it's a prayer song, God, to ask you, God, please, I need your deliverance in every part of my life. It was just, yeah, it's a song. It helps me and it can help others also when you're in difficult situations, because there are times when you end up having no words to pray when things are truly tough. You can end up having no words, not knowing how to talk to God. You can pray such a song, it will really help you. It's a prayer song.
1: Alright. Regatinzwe kambo ikakaka kanonziko Nditakanurei from Yurita Juru Palma. I'll take it from the top.

Sinze, thank you so much. Hanzi tiri kukunzwa zvakanaka pa Facebook. So if you're on Facebook, maybe you want to send a message to Yurita Juru Palma, you can do so in the comment section. Those on our WhatsApp platform, you can also send your messages, and very soon we'll be giving you the platform to speak to Yurita Juru Palma.

Zipandakanzi neva vengi vangu andipfura andikunde ndidzikinurai ndikundisaiwo. 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

0: All right, Miss Palmer, what role does prayer play in your life? Talking about prayer, especially on this song.
1: Prayer is, what can I say? That's my life. I think without prayer, I will not survive. So prayer is just part of my life. That's all I can say. It's really something that I cannot do without.
0: All right. 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Let's quickly jump to the new songs that you have brought in today. Ngatitange nekambo kanonzi iko murwiri wangu. Tell us more about it.
1: Yeah, murwiri wangu is also another prayer song where I tell I'm like mwari dimi murwiri wangu dimi nondibira pasina imi mwari hatina chandokwanisa kuita. Whatever my life, Tungamira, like the Bible in First Genesis says, so in my life, that's all I can say. That a song is all talking about the Lord leading everything in my life, be it my marriage, be it my job, my musical ministry, be it my own life, my health, my children, everything in my life. I just start to God and say, God, help me because I cannot do it alone.
0: All right. As soon after this song, at Shapa Mukana, Kunorda Kutara Kuna, Yurita Juru Pauma, Vachiva Korokoteza, Uye Vachitaura, Zoano Fungakano Zavanswa, Kufrikiza, and Nema Songs Aya. So, right now, I will play Murwiri Wangu, Motu Zokuti, Mainsgo, say song we Murki Gamshira, or say Kuvakuna Yurita Juru Pauma.

0: a brand new track from Yurita Jurupa makambo kanonzi iko murwiri wangu makorokoto makorokoto Mrs. Palma.
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0: Alright, vanzadzi tinoda kuziva the production team behind this music. Vanhu vasingawanzo taura nezvavo, but on this note I really want to appreciate them. Ndianani vakabata basa iri? Tingogarawo tava pasando dzavo nae.
1: Yeah, it's so funny, it's so funny. This song was engineered by George Carrigan, this side of the world, Knock. And then Vakaita says on the securities and everything. I see media house where you kept out.
0: I was Sando Zava gonna say yo yo Vanuzia Zavano Itanaika. So currently are we expecting any video from this song?
1: Yeah, we are waiting towards that.
0: Alright, Zvakanaka. 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
0: Alright. Okay, regaiti nziko kuna The Queen, right? Welcome to Radio 54 African Panorama. The Queen, you can unmute yourself. Ah, babatiza naika. Alright, Hanzina Kuraone Sitole. Love this Rambai Makashinga Mari Vanotikundisa. That's your message coming from our Facebook platform. And the Rambai Makashinga Mari Vanotikundisa Nai. Welcome back, The Queen. Taura itinski. 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

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Thank you so much. 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

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Hey, welcome to Radio 54 African Panorama. Varikutiza, when you are back, you can go ahead. 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
0: 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We'll be back after a short break.
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0: Alright, vanza there. Welcome back. Kuna tereri wakati terera right now. Welcome back to Radio 54 African Panorama. Tirimuchirongwa chinonzi show Gospel Vibes. Tirikukurukura kana vanza dzari kulauncha masongs avo maviri murwiri wangu and hakuna munamato. So already we have played murwiri wangu. It is a beautiful track. We are about to play the second song, hakuna munamato. Alright, my next question to you, vanza, is has anyone shared how your songs have impacted their life?
1: Yes. Actually, when I released the English one, which is called I Love You Jesus, that English one, I remember on that album there were two songs that people were saying they were playing

0: someone came and told me, you know what, I was sick. I was so sick, sleeping in my house, and all I did was just play that I Love You, Jesus song continuously. And after an hour or so, the person just woke up. Everything was gone. She was fine. She was.
1: Wow.
0: She just came to me and was surprised. She said, what's wrong with your soul? Because I just got you listening to your song. I was like, wow. I just thank God for that. Yeah.
1: Whoa, powerful.
0: So they are probably finding something going on when they play that music.
1: Wow, powerful. What a powerful testimony there. All right, so what advice would you give to other upcoming gospel musicians or artists who are listening right now?
0: Just would say keep on keeping on. Prayer, number one. And then you follow. Let the Lord lead and you follow. Don't be the leader and put God behind you. This is not just a highway road. It's a thorny one. If you are doing gospel music, it's never a highway that you just walk and everything goes all well. So you need to be strong in prayer. You need to be strong in whatever you do. Put on the full armor of God. That is love, joy, peace, patience, goodness, kindness, faithfulness, gentleness, and self-control. All those we find them on Galatians 5, verse 22 to 23. I know it's very difficult, but we just have to try to do it. We just have to do our best. Yeah, so it's never an easy one, and you don't expect everyone to accept your music and accept you as well. So from my point of view, God will give you those that he wants, that he wants. All I'm trying to say is, unenge uine vanhu vako kwavakanzi namwari vachateerera shoko rako and vagorigamuchira rigo vashandura. It's not everybody. So don't expect everybody to like you and your music and to accept it. Nekuti ukavane that tarisiro chakwanisa kuchakupedza tabetwo, because it's not everyone like it. So no advice here to know about and being so prayerful, because atiri nenyama neropa tinorwa nemweya yemuchadenga. So no inobvisa basa ramwari. So if you are doing God's work, just be strong in prayer. Keep on praying. There's a Lord that comes your way, but don't give up, because God is always with you. Always with you, like he said in Isaiah 41, he will be with you. Do not be afraid of anything that comes your way, because the Lord is with you. He will stand with you to the end.
1: Powerful, a powerful encouragement there. Right, let's jump into Hakuna Munamato. What exactly inspired you to write this song?
0: This song, I noticed that in life, tomorrow is not promised. Meaning, you might go anytime. You might plan to be late tomorrow. You might plan that I will stay next week. But you don't know whether you will survive at next week, because nobody knows what tomorrow is in store for each and every one of us.
1: Mm.
0: Therefore, my message was like, you need to repent now. You need to answer to God. You need to before it's too late. That's the message. Before it's too late, because when you die, there's no repentance after death. So try to repent now before it's too late. That's the message.
1: All right. Shilion Makoni, a powerful and inspiring music. Keep up and keep going. We love your music. That's Shilion Makoni. Ana kutaura kuti ari kupi. Hopefully achata kuti tizive kuti vari kutinzwa vari kupi. Zvisinei, regai tinzwe kambo kanotevera kanonziko Hakuna Munamato kubva kuna Yurita Juru Pauma pa Radio 54 African Panorama for the first time ever. Pachinu chevanhu.

have to say about these songs? Two beautiful tracks from Yurita Jurupauma. Are currently based in the UK. And these are

0: What a beautiful track from Yurita Juru Palma. 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

Mutire Garaka Network yedu ndiwe nenge rikuita godo panapa. We are breaking a beat. Regaitinzwa kuti zvakamira sei panapa as we go towards the end of this broadcast panopa Radio 54 African Panorama.

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1: Yes, yes, I am available. I know my work schedules are tight, but I am available. I make plans whenever I have to do God's work. I will do.
0: Mashoko amina we kupedzisira kune vatsigiri venyu ane vateereri veRadio 54 vakateerera paWhatsApp, vari paFacebook, vari pawebsite ndeapi?
1: Dr. Mose, I thank you so much. I really thank you for taking your time to listen to this interview. May God bless you all. And I hope we'll be together again next time. Ndikotenda zvakare kunyange nemaproducers angu vese vakati vanondisupporta nevakandisupporta from the beginning of my musical journey. I thank you all. I just pray that God always keeps you and blesses you. Thank you so much to Radio 54 as well and the DJ. God bless you.
0: Right, music produced by Seyoyo and who's the other one?
1: George Karigeni
0: and the third one the brother to George Karigeni.
1: Yes,
0: so would like to thank Bismarck Karigeni, George Karigeni and Seyoyo for the wonderful job. Thank you so much. Tinotenda nekubata basa rakanaka kudai naika. 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Thank you so much vanza Yurita Juru. Tinoda kukutenda zvakare nekutipa mukana wekunge tichikurukura nemipano pa Radio 54 African Panorama. We hope kuti tichange tichitaura nemi zvekare mune zvimwe zvirongwa zvinotevera nai.
1: Thank you so much for giving me the opportunity. God bless you and may God bless Radio 54 African Panorama.
0: Awesome. Thank you so much. Hanzina Nyonga, I'm listening from South Africa, Cape Town. Amazing show. Koramari. Thank you so much. DJ Zianda, thank you so much, my brother. Sisonke, DJ TC, thank you so much, DJ. I miss you so much, DJ. I can't wait to hear your voice once again on air. I hope you'll be back soon, DJ Zianda. Thank you so much. All right, vanzadzi, mwara kuitire zvakanaka. 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
1: Thank you so much. 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Thank you very much.
0: Tinotenda.

before I go, I just want to remind you that our anniversary is just around the corner. On the 6th of July, Tatotanga Kwita Rujanaika. Let's talk about it. Asinakumira sakana kanai. 6th anniversary. Apano pa Radio 54 African Panorama ndezipi zvirongo zvamuri kutarisira kunge tichikupai pano pa Radio 54 African Panorama munguva ino yatiri kunoita kama celebrations edu anniversary.

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0: so much. Thank you so much, Yurita Jurupauma. Netimio Senga Chimutsigiria behind the scenes. Marakwitire Zakanaka Naika. This is beautiful music. Let's go and support Zunoita Naika. This is beautiful music, guys. 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

All right, I'm still waiting for Black Queen Ears to take over. Ruth Ndarera, Hans Ndapo from Newcastle, KZN. How are you? Manje wewe.

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Hanzi, thank you, my brother. Ndanzi kwa kufara. Aiwa, ndo donzo redu kakuti mugare muchifara nai. Pano pa Radio 54 African Panorama. And thank you so much for choosing us as your preferred radio station. This is the unveiled featuring Sipho Snowin kamba kanonziko.

zvatinoitaka pano pa Radio 54 African Panorama. Ah, tinotenda kuti tave nenguva yakanaka pano pachinhu chevanhu nae. It has been a wonderful time. It's my time to say goodbye. DJ TC is my name. Tosangana zvakare next week, same time, same place, pano pa Radio 54 African Panorama. Chinhu chevanhu, let's pray for our anniversary. DJ TC signing out. Ndaenda ini.

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That is Mr. Kukai. 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

0: 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Welcome to your host, DJ Ziyanda. What a Sunday evening. 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

dance and worship with the gospel vibes with the one and only Sira Sangampela. DJ Zianda. 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
1: Hello, DJ Xander. My name is Sandra Makanaka Benny. 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
2: Timeless Rupers and Worship. 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Ah, so unjalo. 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
0: Kishela pa nga biza o Razor Man. 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
0: Panya niki rockers up next, we pray. 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
0: Let me call upon Jah Praise. Featuring the Zim Praise. 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

0: 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Jumala Tenchiro Matiman, Yakoli Sarapara to Melanguni as a peasant worship at Quedeo. Goma is Studio One Soweto, Ite and Katia and Kena was Studio Two. You could have a same corner. What you could take in Commasim Nantica Kurungu Kubakumbe, Tanas Africa. What could you come change your Santa Claus away from Yedwa? Semujaro kona
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DJs, yeah, they'll be knocking out. Knocking off. With the killer punch of the next 30 minutes. Sorry, I mean 34 minutes. By 10 o'clock, I'll be signing out. As for people not voting, it comes at 0 and 0.

ngingakhohlwa futhi ukukhumbuza ukuthi Central African Time leyo awuthi vele sishaye senze kanje sishaba sibize ama-assassino. 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

agumira tiku chalo wano tiantaka upi maso kusenza kala kanji

This custom says left and 17 minutes to 10 o'clock Central African time leo. Technology is all green. Thank you for looking better. Is in your auto. 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

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Mr. Panelopiri, enjoy the song. Thank you very much for tuning in from all the way from Emalawi. What is the quality radio 54 ya khapa kakhulu. Asiboni kuleyo ntawo. 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Mr. KG Ever Smart DJ ATC. Bonga laphana the Black Queen is Sekujelo isilo sangempela sesikhahlela sikonde babili. Sengijike phezu bye bye.

Like I said, I'm here to ensure that we praise and worship the Lord in a beautiful way. And the song that is playing right now is from my brother, Minister Praise Govea. And he's saying, my present life. Anzi upenyu wangu anasi, au siri wa uri permanent.

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We are also on Facebook, and our Facebook page is Radio 54 African Panorama Live. We are also on Instagram and Twitter. You can get us there.

We are praising and worshiping the Lord. 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And she's saying, Danzwa Izwi. She's saying, Zarura Musiwo Isheva Pinde. Just allow God to just do what he wants to do with you.

Wow, what an amazing song from my sister Hannah Mapepeta, and she's saying in dance wa izwi zarura musuo isheva pinde varegeze vapinde.

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There's something magnificent, there's something significant that will always happen whenever you have an encounter with the Lord. 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Just allow Him to.

She is now based in the United States of America, and her name is Mercy Motsoene. And on this particular song, she's featuring a bootleg from South Africa, and she's saying, "No way, Angun, hapana chandinga chke."

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Then my sister is coming with her song, Akuti It Is Well. It Is Well, and it's coming from my sister all the way from South Africa, Violet Musakanye, featuring Diva Size. And she's saying, It Is Well.

singakanganwe sisi ruvimbo muriko here kumuzanzuko Radio 54 all the way African panorama chinu chavano into yavanzu.

Her name is Percy Makaza. And she's saying, Uyi Kokonke, wow, what a beautiful song. I'm just loving this. I hope wherever you are being blessed. Because I told you that my mission here is to ensure that we praise and worship the Lord in a great way, in a unique way, in a special way, in a beautiful way.

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I'm now calling this wonderful team. It's called Joyful Praise Choir, all the way from Gweru, award-winning musical outfit, and they are saying "Ayabulala." 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